Ya, pues, tú puedes

my way, MHF, Strip Dancer, and my style is probably parked very wide on the court as they come to the end of the back stretch. And then in behind them is 3-2 Big Shooter, a length in front of 3-2 Pac-Man, and he hits his last of the 12 lengths front to back as they make their way into the far turn. And it's French Fry with the advantage from dancing out. They renew their rivalry from their last race in a race of 1-2-40 in top of the track.

Yeah.

Steph, Chris Dancer, and by golly, it's probably parked very wide on the court as they come to the end of the back stretch. And then in behind them is 3-2 Big Shooter, a length in front of 3-2 Pac-Man, and indeed in his last of the 12 length front to back as they make their way into the far turn. And it's French Fry with the advantage from Dancer now. They renew their rivalry from their last race and are racing 1-2-40 in top of the stretch.

Maybe it's broken, but it's not.

Wege suchen, nach nicht, hab ich schon ein Buch vorstand. Dann hätte ich den Schatz für alle Daten. At any rate, Matthew took it into the ground. Mark, no, their love will be from that moment. I must find time to send more to kill before the Matthew took the cosmic threat to me. Then I think of an old man, a miner I met in the desert. On our journey to locate his lost mine, he gave me insight into the secret I found. He was leading a ball from the field.

0: Steve, you're on the air with
1: what is the home probe?
0: Well, that's true.
1: Mel?
0: Mel?
1: Yeah, Mike.
0: Where are you calling from?
1: I'm in Austin, Texas.
0: Austin, Texas, sorry.
1: Yeah, you mentioned earlier would like somebody to be lowered down into the hole.
0: I
1: would be willing to do that.
0: See, there you go, sir, a volunteer.
1: Got a volunteer. I mean, obviously under certain conditions.
0: Like what?
1: Just a cage, for one.
0: A cage?
1: Yeah, just in the event that there's some kind of weird subterranean thing eating all of this garbage down there. Obviously, I would want to be in some kind of a cage.
0: Well, what makes you think, though, that anything that could gobble up, say, a refrigerator,
1: wouldn't get the cage? Well, I would have, obviously, a very powerful light, and I'd be able to see it at some point before it's too late.
0: So, we'd have radio contact with you, and we could hear you scream, at least.
1: Yeah.
0: Not too much.
1: Or an up button.
0: An up button?
1: An instant up button. On back up. You know, at like a high speed.
0: And take the camera with you.
1: Yeah.
0: For the light and show us everything as
1: yeah. I've got a pretty adventurous nature to me anyway. I have a very appealing draw to the supernatural anyway, the natural.
0: Well, nobody's saying there's anything supernatural about this, but...
1: Well, the dog story would indicate.
0: Well, that's true.
2: Everyone's dogs are scared of the hole.
1: Yeah.
2: Not just my dog.
0: No, that's a very good point. Other dogs will go anywhere near the hole, huh?
2: Yeah, my dogs will follow me everywhere. I mean, you know, no matter where well they're, you know...
0: Except
2: to the well.
0: Mm-hmm. Now,
1: is this possibly at a grid point on the planet?
2: I wouldn't know about grid points, other than
1: anything about the grid points.
0: Yes, thank you, sir, from Austin. I've heard about grid points, but I would have no way of knowing where they are and whether this is one of them. I wouldn't know. Now, this is just a hole. And he's right, there is something a little paranormal about it when you consider the dog.

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0: 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In God's good time.
1: Change.

si vamos por el Burumay, vemos algo.

whatness and ominous himself likely to be scouting. There is such a discourtesy to an enemy as the pairing of wigs. Cannonballs and wedges, and what may they mean? Bombardments of this earth? Attempts to communicate? Or visitors to this earth long ago, explorers from the moon, taking back with them those curiosities perhaps, implements of this earth's prehistoric inhabitants, a wreck, a cargo of such things held for ages in suspension in the Super Sargasso Sea, falling or shaken down occasionally by storms. But, the cannons and the thunderstones ever were touched.

Divisions created by words drop away. Can you point to the division between my five fingers? Can you, in other words, touch the difference between them? Can't be done.

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True, they can all move independently, but only because they're one with the body, and the body is one with its environment. You cannot separate those.

like bees and flowers. Where there are no flowers, there are no bees. Where there are no bees, there are no flowers. They look very different, but they are essentially one organism. The head and the feet look very different, but they are parts of one organism. Not really parts. Parts is a mechanical word. Like on a spare parts.

The organism doesn't have parts, it has features. 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You can understand it only by doing it.

Yeah.

Unlike that, I'm not sure.

Nimbus Crew.

Oh,

ASAP, Chris Dancer, and my colleague Scotty Park very wide on the court as they come to the end of the back stretch. And then in behind them is 3-2 Big Shooter, a length in front of 3-2 Paxman, and indeed in his last of the 12 length front to back as they make their way into the far turn. And it's French Fry with the advantage from Dancer now. They renew their rivalry from their last race in a race of 1-2-40 in top of the

Okay.

0: Rock is, you're on the air with
1: what, what is the home probe?
2: Yeah.
1: Well, that's true.
2: Mel?
1: Mel? Yeah, Mike. Where are you calling from?
2: I'm in Austin, Texas.
1: Austin, Texas, sorry.
2: Yeah, you mentioned earlier that you would like somebody to be lowered down into the hole.
1: That's right.
2: I would be willing to do that.
1: See, there you go, sir, a volunteer.
2: I mean, obviously under certain conditions.
1: Like what?
2: Just a cage, for one.
1: A cage?
2: Yeah, just in the event that there's some kind of weird subterranean thing eating all of this garbage down there. Obviously, I would want to be in some kind of a cage.
1: Well, what makes you think, though, that anything that could gobble up, say, a refrigerator
2: wouldn't get the cage? Well, I would have, obviously, a very powerful light, and I'd be able to see it at some point before it's too late.
1: So, we'd have radio contact with you, and we could hear you scream, at least.
2: Yeah.
1: Not too much.
2: Or an instant up button.
1: An up button?
2: An instant up button. On back up. You know, at like a high speed.
1: And take the camera with you.
2: Yeah.
1: For the light and show us everything. Other.
2: Yeah. I've got a pretty adventurous nature to me anyway. I have a very appealing draw to the supernatural thing. Anyway, supernatural.
1: Well, nobody's saying there's anything supernatural about this, but
2: well, the dog story would indicate.
1: Well, that's true. Well, everyone's dogs are scared of the hole.
2: Yeah.
1: Not just my dog.
0: No, that's a very good point. In other words, other dogs will go anywhere near the hole, huh?
1: Yeah, my dogs will follow me everywhere. I mean, you know, no matter where, well, they're, you know.
0: Except
1: to the well.
0: Mm-hmm. Now,
2: is this possibly at a grid point on the planet?
1: I wouldn't know about grid points.
0: Yes, thank you, sir, from Austin. I've heard about grid points, but I would have no way of knowing where they are and whether this is one of them. I wouldn't know. Now, this is just a hole. And he's right. There was something a little paranormal about it when he considered the dog.

Divisions created by words drop away. Can you point to the division between my five fingers? Can you, in other words, touch the difference between them? Can't be done.

because the difference is conceptual. True, they can all move independently, but only because they're one with the body, and the body is one with its environment. You cannot separate those.

like bees and flowers. Where there are no flowers, there are no bees. Where there are no bees, there are no flowers. They look very different, but they are essentially one organism. The head and the feet look very different, but they are parts of one organism. Not really parts. Parts is a mechanical word. Like, I mean, spare parts.

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You can understand it only by doing it.

Maybe it's broken apart. Maybe it's broken apart. Maybe it's broken apart. Maybe it's broken apart. Maybe it's broken apart. Maybe it's broken apart. Maybe it's broken apart. Maybe it's broken apart. Maybe it's broken apart. Maybe it's broken apart. Maybe it's broken apart. Maybe it's broken apart. Maybe it's broken apart. Maybe it's broken apart. Maybe it's broken apart. Maybe it's broken apart. Maybe it's broken apart. Maybe it's broken apart. Maybe it's broken apart. Maybe it's broken apart. Maybe it's broken apart. Maybe it's broken apart. Maybe it's broken apart. Maybe it's broken apart. Maybe it's broken apart. Maybe it's broken apart. Maybe it's broken apart. Maybe it's broken apart. Maybe it's broken apart. Maybe it's broken apart. Maybe it's broken apart. Maybe it's broken apart. Maybe it's broken apart. Maybe it's broken apart. Maybe

die Toten ab. Hat die Schuld und gibt vor Kampf. Dann wird sie dann fest, die hat er da. At any rate, Matthew took the room to God. Mark, no, their love will be from Matthew. I must find time to send more to hear the talk on Matthew. Then I think of an old man, a miner I met in Georgia. On our journey to locate his lost mine, gave his insight into the secret I had found. He was leaving a ball from the

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0: una chacalera?

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Maybe it's broken apart, and it's had its jokes and hits for the unconscious.

Die großen Fragen, die so und so fortkommt, dann wird sie dann fest die andere Sache. At any rate, Matthew took the room to God. Mark, no, their love will be from that moment. I must find time to send more details of what I must do to cosmic questions. Then I think of an old man, a miner I met in Portland. On our journey to locate his lost mine, he gave his insight into the future that I found. He was using a ball from the

I'm going to go to the hospital.

0: Radius to the Rockies, you're on the air with...
1: What is the home probe?
2: Yeah.
1: Well, that's true.
2: Mel?
1: Mel? Yeah, Mike. Where are you calling from?
2: I'm in Austin, Texas.
1: Austin, Texas, sorry.
2: Yeah, you mentioned earlier would like somebody to be lower down into the hole.
1: I
2: would be willing to do that.
1: See, there you go, sir, a volunteer.
2: Obviously under certain conditions.
1: Like what?
2: Just a cage, for one.
1: A cage?
2: Yeah, just in the event that there's some kind of weird subterranean thing eating all of this garbage down there. Obviously, I would want to be in some kind of a cage.
1: Well, what makes you think, though, that anything that could gobble up, say, a refrigerator...
2: Wouldn't get the cage? Well, I would have obviously a very powerful light. I'd be able to see it at some point before it's too late.
1: So we'd have radio contact with you, and we could hear you scream at least.
2: Yeah.
1: Not too much.
2: Or an instant up button. An instant up button. On backup. You know, at like a high speed.
1: And take the camera with you.
2: Yeah.
1: For the light and show us everything.
2: Yeah. I've got a pretty adventurous nature to me anyway. Plus I have a very appealing draw to the supernatural. Anyway, supernatural.
1: Well, nobody's saying there's anything supernatural about this, but
2: well, the dog story would indicate.
1: Well, that's true.
3: Everyone thought was scared of the hole.
2: Yeah.
3: Not just my dog.
1: No, that's a very good point. Other dogs will go anywhere near the hole, huh?
3: Yeah, my dog will follow me anywhere. I mean, you know, no matter where, well, they're, you know.
1: Except
3: to the well.
1: Mm-hmm. Now,
2: is this possibly at a grid point on the planet?
3: I wouldn't know about grid points.
1: Yes, thank you, sir, from Austin. I've heard about grid points, but I would have no way of knowing where they are and whether this is one of them. I wouldn't know. Now, this is just a hole. And he's right. There was something a little paranormal about it when you consider the dog story.

Peace.

change.

Caemos.

0: Yet there is hope. 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
1: Out. They renew their rivalry from their last race in a race of 1, 2, 4, 8, 10, 10.

Divisions created by words drop away. Can you point to the division between my five fingers? Can you, in other words, touch the difference between them? Can't be done.

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True, they can all move independently, but only because they're one with the body, and the body is one with its environment. You cannot separate those.

like bees and flowers. Where there are no flowers, there are no bees. Where there are no bees, there are no flowers. They look very different, but they are essentially one organism. The head and the feet look very different, but they are parts of one organism. Not really parts. Parts is a mechanical word. Like on a spare parts.

The organism doesn't have parts, it has features. Now, there's not very much point in merely talking about this. You can understand it only by doing it.

sir, and my knowledge of Todd is parked very wide on the court as they come to the end of the back stretch. And then in behind them is 3-2 Big Shooter, a length in front of 3-2 Pac-Man, and indeed in his last of the 12 length front to back as they make their way into the far turn. And it's French Fry with the advantage from Dancing Out. They renew their rivalry from their last race and are racing 1-2-40 in top of the stretch.

Maybe it's broken apart, and it's happy children, and it's happy children, and it's happy children, and it's happy children, and it's happy children, and it's happy children, and it's happy children, and it's happy children, and it's happy children, and it's happy children, and it's happy children, and it's happy children, and it's happy children, and it's happy children, and it's happy children, and it's happy children, and it's happy children, and it's happy children, and it's happy children, and it's happy children, and it's happy children, and it's happy children, and it's happy children, and it's happy children, and it's happy children, and it's happy children, and it's happy children, and it's happy children, and it's happy children, and it's happy children, and it's happy children, and it's happy children, and it's happy children, and it's happy children, and it's happy children, and it's happy children, and it's happy children, and it's happy children, and it's happy children, and it's happy children, and it's happy children, and it's happy children, and it's happy children, and it's happy children, and it's happy children, and it's happy children, and it's happy children, and it's happy children, and it's happy children, and it's happy children, and it's happy children, and it's happy children, and it's

Pretty woman, not me. That is so expensive. For some pets are gonna touch the other dog. At any rate, Matty took it in the garden. Mark, no, their love hurts me from that. I must find time to send more to kill before I'm not sure she hasn't worked with me. Then I think of an old man. A minor, I never know.

0: Rock, if you're on the air with
1: what,
0: us.
1: What is the home probe?
2: Yeah.
1: Well, that's true.
2: Mel?
1: Mel? Yeah, Mike. Where are you calling from?
2: I'm in Austin, Texas.
1: Austin, Texas, sorry.
2: Yeah, you mentioned earlier would like somebody to be lowered down into the hole.
1: That's right.
2: I would be willing to do that.
1: See, there you go, sir, a volunteer.
2: Obviously under certain conditions.
1: Like what?
2: Just a cage, for one.
1: A cage?
2: Yeah, just in the event that there's some kind of weird subterranean thing eating all of this garbage down there. Obviously, I would want to be in some kind of a cage.
1: Well, what makes you think, though, that anything that could gobble up, say, a refrigerator,
2: wouldn't get the cage? Well, I would have a very powerful light. I'd be able to see it at some point before it's too late.
1: So we'd have radio contact with you, and we could hear you scream at least.
2: Yeah.
1: Not too much.
2: Or an instant up button.
1: An up button?
2: An instant up button. On back up. You know, at like a high speed.
1: And you can take the camera with you.
2: Yeah.
1: With a light and show us everything of it.
2: Yeah. I've got a pretty adventurous nature to me anyway. I have a very appealing draw to the supernatural anyway, supernatural.
1: Well, nobody's saying there's anything supernatural about this, but
2: well, the dog story would indicate.
1: Well, that's true. Everyone's dogs are scared of the hole.
2: Yeah.
1: Not just my dog.
0: No, that's a very good point. Other dogs will go anywhere near the hole, huh?
1: Yeah, my dogs will follow me everywhere. I mean, you know, no matter where, well, they're, you know.
0: Except
1: to the well.
0: Mm-hmm. Now,
2: is this possibly at a grid point on the planet?
1: I wouldn't know about grid points.
0: Yes, thank you, sir, from Austin. I've heard about grid points, but I would have no way of knowing where they are and whether this is one of them. I wouldn't know. Now, this is just a hole. And he's right. There is something a little paranormal about it when you consider the dog is around.

Cabemos.

Si vamos por el mundo, ahí vemos.

I'm going to go to the hospital.

Yeah.

what is called a foundation fork. Perhaps a mentally incomplete Santal did once do something of the kind. The story told it of devoting an usual scientific way. He makes the dogma of an aberration. Or did we have to utter a little stress upon this matter after all? They're so hairy and attractive, these scientists of the 19th century. We feel the seal of a sinkhole when we think of their scalps. We shall have to have an expression of our own upon this confusing subject. We have expressions we don't call them explanations. We discarded explanations with beliefs. Though everyone who scalps is, in the oneness of allness, himself likely to be scalped, there is such a discourtesy to an enemy as the pairing of wigs. Cannonballs and wedges, and what may they mean? Bombardments of this earth? Attempts to communicate? Or visitors to this earth long ago? Explorers from the moon, taking back with them those curiosities, perhaps, implements of this first prehistoric inhabitants, a wreck, a cargo of such things held for ages in suspension in the Super Sargasso Sea, falling or shaken down occasionally by storms. But, perhaps, the disruptor cannot accept that thunderstones ever were touched.

Thank you.

Oh.

Divisions created by words drop away. Can you point to the division between my five fingers? Can you, in other words, touch the difference between them? Can't be done.

because the difference is conceptual. True, they can all move independently, but only because they're one with the body, and the body is one with its environment. You cannot separate those.

like bees and flowers. Where there are no flowers, there are no bees. Where there are no bees, there are no flowers. They look very different, but they are essentially one organism. The head and the feet look very different, but they are parts of one organism. Not really parts. Parts is a mechanical word. Like, got any spare parts?

The organism doesn't have parts, it has features. Now, there's not very much point in merely talking about this. You can understand it only by doing it.